Turn it out. To the left. 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One hop this time. One hop this time. Reverse. Reverse. Slide to the left. Slide to the right. Reverse, reverse. Reverse, reverse. Cha-cha now, y'all. 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

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It's Red Bull with the biggest.

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Join in on the disco trance.

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0: 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Proud to be Foute.
1: Me dip on the attack, fish, I can rock the flock around the clock non-stop as I would tell ya.